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1: Here is the weather forecast. A deep depression over Ulster is lifting gradually, very gradually. So things are looking brighter for all those northern towns. Rainy days are forecast, but at the moment the weather is brightening. No thunder, no lightning. All in all, the forecast is good. And the sun will be coming out and hopefully staying out.

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Literally born this day, producer for British acts like The Animals, Lulu, Herman's Hermits, and Donovan, Mickey Most. 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
2: 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The summer of 86.

0: a guy whose idea of a brick house is a brick house. Happy birthday, Bob Vila.
1: How a brick house. The thing with Richard Bell.
0: Where 2 weekends from now, it's That Thing's 40 on the 4th. The biggest hits on the 4th of July for Father's Day. The song that asks, wanna be her daddy. That's one way to get a few nice shirts this weekend.
1: Don't

0: Speaking of union gaps, recorded today in 1972, days after the Watergate break-in, the infamous Nixon tape with 18 minutes missing.
1: That thing with Richard Powell.
0: Maybe the president just didn't want anyone to know how much he liked Inagata Davida. That's about 18 minutes, right? Okay, now this for this weekend's New Identity Day.

0: birthday to Carrie Preston, who plays the TV detective Elsbeth, who, were she around when that song was out, surely would have solved the mystery of what happened to those two at the end of the Eagles' life in the fast lane. Seeing as it was 1977, could be they just overdid it with those pop rocks.
1: Nothing says summer like fresh California peaches.
2: Fresh from the tree, taste them and see.
1: So sweet and juicy. California peaches taste as good as summer feels. You won't want to miss them this summer.
2: Nature's way of smiling, sunshine on a tree.
1: California peaches are here at last.

This weekend, a holiday celebrating the vanilla milkshake, or as it's known in New England, milk. If I know Bostonians, they'd rather drink that dirty water. Opening in movie theaters today in 1975, Jaws, which happens to coincide with Seashell Day. If it's true that if you put a seashell to your ear, you'll hear the sound of the sea, then you should run as fast as you can if you hear this.

0: We're here on the beach where a giant shark has just eaten a swimmer. Well, Mr. Jaws, how was it?
1: Dynamite!
0: With me now is the local sheriff. Sheriff Brody, the shark will be back for lunch. What do you intend to do?
2: Do a little dance, make a little love, get down tonight.
0: We are going aboard the fishing boat of Captain Quint. Captain, will you be able to catch this giant shark?
3: I will.
0: Thank you, Captain. Captain, when you catch one of these sharks, what do you feel like?
2: Like a rhinestone cowboy.
0: We've just sighted the shark again. He's coming straight for us. They've hit him. Mr. Jaws, why doesn't anything seem to hurt you?
4: Big boys don't cry. Big boys don't cry.
0: He's coming right onto the boat. Mr. Jaws, why are you grabbing my hand?
5: Wouldn't you give your hand to a friend?
0: No, wait. Mr. Jaws, that's not the way this record is supposed to end. Help! Help! That's not the way this record is supposed to end.
6: It's the end.

There it is, the official song of this weekend's Selfie Day. Take a look at me now. And if you're celebrating Ugliest Dog Day, just remember the words of

Ladies and gentlemen, the next thing you hear will be the official first sound of summer. On this Father's Day weekend, this is for all the rich daddies and good-looking mamas, or vice versa.

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4: 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If you're dancing, you're in the right place.

that band's bass player. Van Halen's Michael Anthony celebrating a birthday, as is the singer of this next summertime moldy oldie goldie. Golden classic. And it was the only hit for Jerry Keller.

It is a good time to be Ann Murray, not only because it's her birthday, but it's also the anniversary of the city where she was born and currently lives, Halifax, Nova Scotia. Ann, born this day, Jean-Paul Sartre, one of the major philosophers of existentialism.

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Definitely some Beach Boys influence on that one from England's First Class. Next, the first song Brian Wilson ever wrote. After this word, including another one he wrote.

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You know what they say, if at first you don't succeed, get back on that surfboard. That song by the Surfaris was a hit four different times and they still never caught that wave. The Raspberries, who we heard starting the show, were clearly inspired by Brian and the Beach Boys, especially in this next

In the midst of our special hour of all things beach to commemorate International Surfing Day and the birth of the Beach Boys' Brian Wilson, who was what you might call in surfing lingo a ho-dad, as in one who looks, talks, and acts like a surfer, yet actually isn't one. But you can't fault him too much for that. After all, it was Brian who made the surfing culture come alive.

0: Now Mike and Popeye hang 10 together on this amazing record package. 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
0: Popeye meets the Beach Boys on record, tape, or CD.
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0: Popeye meets the Beach Boys from Whitehell.
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0: Guess those Dodgers won again, huh?
1: That thing with Richard Bell.
0: Coming up following this song, a hit from the summer of 74 with the Beach Boys all over it, at least in the choruses, which featured Bruce Johnston, Carl Wilson, and originally Brian on background vocals, along with the captain and Tennille's Tony Tennille.

If you're wondering where you've heard this next singer, Robin Ward, before, she sang on several of the TV themes in our annual Till Election, such as Maude, Batman, and the Partridge Family. And she sang on those commercials about the San Francisco treat, Rice-A-Roni. And she scored this.

0: Hey, we're just getting started here. 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

From the rack in the back of the shack, Sagittarius, which included Beach Boy Bruce Johnston and honorary Beach Boy Glen Campbell. You can still hear the influence of Brian Wilson and music from decades later.

down to Huntington Beach one week for the annual Surfers Convention meet. He was hanging five and walking the nose, and when the meet was over, the trophy was Joe's.

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0: If you think Groundhog Day is crazy, this weekend it's Cuckoo Warning Day, which means if you hear a cuckoo, we're going to have a long, wet summer. But what are the odds of that happening? I mean, really?
1: Cuckoo.
0: Well, that shows you what I know. Pardon me while I get my umbrella.

for the Oscar, Emmy, and Golden Globe winner born in Hawaii, who could have been heaven sent. After all, her Hawaiian name means heavenly star.

0: Unlike Mac Davis and that summer hit, both Meredith Baxter and Michael Gross were more than ready for Family Ties, seeing as they both starred in that classic sitcom, and they're probably both ready for Birthday Cake, as both are celebrating birthdays this weekend. Let's see.
1: Do you like the music we play, the DJs that played for you, and the shows we deliver to you every day? 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
2: 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It's Let's

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He's blowing out birthday candles, as is Brenda Holloway, with this one from the rack in the back of the shack. Put the needle on the record and watch the sparks fly.

Float on. For what else? National Ice Cream Soda Day. And next, we'll celebrate the National Day of the Gong with a song that starts and ends with one. At least it sounds like one. The thing with the gong.

0: it stands to reason that the lead singer of De Du Ron Ron would be named Lala. Happy birthday to the Crystals' Dolores Lala Brooks.
1: And now, the slow dance makeout song of the week.
0: From the lovin' summer of 70, and for this weekend's Productivity Day, let's make it together.

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I never knew Dr. Pepper was for babies.

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1: Pick a pear, 6 packs.
2: Bye, Bud.
0: Look for me, Ed McMahon, on the pick a pear display and pick up 2 6-packs of the King of Beers. It's the smart way to buy.
1: Bud

0: I never knew anyone walked fast in Vegas. Unless that is you beat the casino odds. Wayne Newton for Father's Day. Also this weekend, it's both Yoga Day and Yogurt Day. Could be you're celebrating both at the same time. Maybe it's a package deal.
1: More music, the thing with Rich Appel.
0: And for this one, we'll just stick with Yoga Day. Why don't you tell us your favorite yoga pose?
2: Wow, thing.
0: I should have known that was it.

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But I wanna know for sure. So come on, hold me tight.

0: coming to your emotional rescue. The actor who was once the voice of the yellow M&M in those ads. Birthday boy, John Goodman. Now another for Father's Day featuring a most unusual father and son relationship.
1: The Thing with Richard Bell.
2: Well, my daddy left home when I was 3, and he didn't leave much to Ma and me. Just this old guitar and an empty bottle of booze. Now, I don't blame him because he run and hid, but the meanest thing that he ever did was before he left, he went and named me Sue. Well, he must have thought that it was quite a joke, and it got a lot of laughs from lots of folks. Seems I had to fight my whole life through. Some gal would giggle and I'd get red, and some guy'd laugh and I'd bust his head. I'll tell you, life ain't easy for a boy named Sue.

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And I knew that scar on his cheek and his evil eye. He was big and bent and gray and old, and I looked at him and my blood

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I tell you, I fought tougher men, but I really can't remember when. He kicked like a mule and he bit like a crocodile. I heard him laugh and then I heard him cussing. He went for his gun and I pulled mine first. He stood there looking at me and I saw him smile. He said, son, this world is rough, and if a man's gonna make it, he's gotta be tough. And I know I wouldn't be there to help you along. So I give you that name and I said goodbye. I knew you'd have to get tough or die. And it's that name that helped to make you strong. Yeah, he said, now you just fought one hell of a fight, and I know you hate me and you got the right to kill me now, and I wouldn't blame you if you do. But you ought to thank me before I die for the gravel in your guts and the spit in your eye, 'cause I'm the son of a that named you Sue. Yeah, what could I do? What could I do?

0: And if I ever have a son, I think I'm gonna name him Bill or George, anything but Sue. I still ain't that man.
1: The part of Mrs. Hansen was played by Mabel Page. The two women shoppers were Kay Wiley and Barbara Pepper. 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
5: What is that thing?
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